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From the land of the Pima Indian, a proud and noble band who farmed the Phoenix Valley in Arizona land. Down the ditches a thousand years, the waters grew Ira's people's crops, till the white man stole their water rights and the sparkling water stopped. Now Ira's folks were hungry, and their land grew crops of weeds. When war came, Ira volunteered and forgot the white man's greed.

They battled up Iwo Jima Hill, 250 men, but only 27 lived to walk back down again. And when the fight was over, and Old Glory raised,

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But he was just a Pima Indian. No water, no home, no chance. 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And when did the Indians dance?

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They let him raise the flag and lower it like you'd throw a dog a bone. He died drunk early one morning, alone in the land he fought to save. 2 inches of water in a lonely ditch was a grave for Ira.

Yeah, call him drunken Ira Hayes, but his land is just as dry, and his ghost is lying thirsty in the ditch where Ira died.

0: by Charles Hawtrey and the Deaf Aids. Phase one, in which Doris gets her oats.
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3: I've always been the kind of man who doesn't believe in strings. Long-term obligations are just unmet.

0: by Charles Hawtrey and the Deaf Aids. Phase one, in which Doris gets her oats.
1: Nekoč je bila glasba.